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Once more I've waited

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I used to walk 4 miles to school every day, through the rain, the sleet, and the cold. 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

Yeah. 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
0: Yeah, Patty, why can't we sing it again?
1: Alvin, cut that out. 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

2 from 59 to get us underway this week. Freddie Cannon with Way Down Yonder in New Orleans. And before that, kicking us off this week, the big summertime number one, Bobby Darin with Dream Lover. Yes, it's Gus here. I must apologise up front. I really am struggling with the old health right now. I thought, will I do a show or will I not do a show? And as I always say, it's all about the music. So let's bash on with it. We'll make it 3 from 59 to get us underway this week.

0: from 59 to get our Golden Groove show underway this week. A Lancer label 45 there from Dawn French, Little Blonde Girl. Let's have some rockabilly. 1957, released on Sun. This is Tommy Blake.
1: Put his feet on the

0: Tommy Blake's only Sun Label 45 release from 1957. That was Flatfoot Sam.
1: You're listening to Gus's Golden Grooves.
0: Right, time for the Philadelphia connection now. Frankie Avalon on Chancellor from 59. Just Ask Your Heart.

without a doubt one of Frankie Avalon's best, a Chancellor label 45 from 1959, Just Ask Your Heart. Yes, Scott Sear with the Golden Grooves again. Apologies this week, I really am struggling with the old health. Lots of things going wrong. If they could go wrong with my body, they'd go wrong right now, unfortunately. And rather than not do a show, I thought, well, let's just bash on, because it is, as I always say, all about the music. And that's something that I do promise you will be up to scratch this week. And coming up this week, two more great picks from Frank. Another two coming up from Tony's massive list. Two picked by David. I've got a great surf-sounding golden groove of the week. And coming up after this next one, it's the Kerr Donnelly Band with the number 4 sound in the SoundClick rock and roll charts this week. Ahead of that, we love the B-sides on Golden Grooves 63. This is Don Evans.

0: very much my type of golden groove. That's a B-side from 1963. It came out on the Great Lakes record label. Don Evans and Hey Little Girl. Yes, I promised you the number four sound in the SoundClick rock and roll chart this week.
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1: From the Kerr Donnelly Band. And you listen to Gus McCormick on his golden groove.

0: That's Chicago's blues pianist, singer and band leader Eddie Ware, and all the way back there to 1953. It came out on the States record label, The Stuff I Like. And The Stuff I Like right now is from the Cair Donnelly Band. That's who I played before that. It's their 20th anniversary release, and it was hot off the press. That's currently number 4 in the SoundClick Rock and Roll chart this very week. And more from Cair and the Boys next week.
1: Playing the songs you won't hear anywhere else. It's Gus's Golden Grooves.
0: Yes, well, I reckon that's what sets this show apart from others. We play the stuff that you'll struggle to hear played elsewhere. Perhaps songs like this.

0: already awake. It ain't much more this time I'm gonna take. You better rock this morning. Better rock this morning. Better rock this morning. It ain't gonna be all right. All right. All right. All right. All right. All right. All right.
1: Yeah, well, I don't think you'll hear it played anywhere else. I love to step in and bring you these great lost, forgotten songs and give you a chance to hear them all over again and perhaps like them for the first ever time. That was American blues guitarist, singer and songwriter Lowell Foulson. And Lowell's recording career started all the way back in 1946 and lasted well into the 1990s. But have you ever heard of him? Yes, exactly. That was a B-side released on the Checker record label from 57. You Better Rock This Morning. Now, those of you that listen to Golden Grooves will know I love my high-quality stereo songs. And this is a recent addition to the old library. It's the old King of Rock and Roll.

0: and beautifully done from the guys at Eric Records. Elvis Presley and Glorious Digital Stereo, and that was the original B-side of Jailhouse Rock, released on RCA Victor back in 1957. It was, of course, Treat Me Nice. Time on Golden Grooves now for my Golden Groove of the Week. Now, I have played this one before, but it's just one of those songs that once you play it once, I have to play it over and over and over.
1: It's time for Gus's Golden Groove of the Week.

Just outstanding production on my Golden Groove of the Week this week, a Dot Label 45 from 1964, produced by the surf master Gary Usher. That was Don Brandon with The Party Last Night, and from Don Brandon to Don Branden.

0: someday.
1: Yes, I do love a teener or two. That was Dawn Brandon, a B-side on Cessna from 1960. Sherry, Be Mine. Right, let's have two songs of a more recent vintage. A double play coming up now from Jules Holland.

0: Two songs there of a more recent vintage, two this week on the show from Jules Holland, and from the 2006 album Moving Out to the Country, which came out on the Radar record label. What a song that was, Rocket to the Moon. Before that, from 2008, from the album The Informer, this time released on the Rhino record label, what a great version of Shaken Round the Clock. Now it is Gus with the Golden Grooves. It's the lost, the forgotten, the underplayed, the rarely played rock and roll era 50s and 60s in the main, although we do love to spin songs from those flying the rock and roll flag for us these days as well. But our main bread and butter stuff, it's stuff like this.
1: Turn the volume up and enjoy.

Back to 1956 for an Aladdin label 45 from the Jivers. That was Little Mama. It's 63 we head next, a B-side on Laurie. This guy was born Ken Bolognese, but he recorded under the name Kenny Chandler.

0: Glory label B-side from 1963, Kenny Chandler there. The song was Wait For Me.
1: Reviving those lost and forgotten 45s. It's Gus's Golden Grooves.

0: Well, that was a hit for Neil Sedaka in 1961. It reached number 59 on Billboard, Sweet Little You. The song was written by Barry Mann. He recorded an outstanding version of this song as well. I must spin that for you sometime. Right, where are we going next? Yes, old piano pounder from the 50s. Remember Merle Lee Moore? Well, we're heading to...
1: 1958.

1950s, piano pounder Merle E. Moore, but by 1969 the style had pretty much gone out of fashion. That was a 45, though it did come out on the B&C Records label. That was Sweet Mama, Tree Top Tall. It is Gus here with the Golden Grooves, battling on through ailing health. But I'm not going to bore you with those details. Let's get back to the music. Coming up in our second hour, we've got two more great picks from Frank this week. Two from Tony's list and two suggested by David. Right, what's next on the show this week? Yes, let's have an instrumental.

Just trying to keep those that say I don't play nearly enough instrumentals at bay, although that one on its own might not be enough. Les Cooper there from 1962 with his Soul Rockers, the 45 released on the Everest record label. That was Wiggle Wobble, and we'll head up to the top of the hour with songs with the word sweet in the title.

Yes, this week rounding off our first hour of Golden Grooves with songs with sweet in the title. And I started with Don Gibson's 1958 RCA Victor 45, Sweet Sweet Girl, and followed it with Johnny Restivo's Sweet Sweet Lovin', which came out on the 20th Fox label. It was a B-side released in 1961. We'll have two more, starting with The Charmers, 1963 on Laurie, Sweet Talk.

Charmers on Laurie Records from 63. That was Sweet Talk. We'll make our way up to the top of the hour with our final song with Sweet in the title. Back to 1969, a B-side from Del Shannon. This is Sweet Mary Lou.

0: this. Fabulous stuff. A B-side, a Decca label B-side from 1959 to kickstart our second hour of Golden Grooves this week, the Teen Tones. And Don't Call Me Baby, I'll Call You. Now, coming up in this hour, we've got two from Tony's list. We've got two suggested by David. And coming up right now, another two beauties suggested this week by Frank.
1: Lost, forgotten, underplayed, rarely played. Rarely played.
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0: guess he doesn't disappoint, does he? Two fabulous picks again this week from Frank. Thank you so much for those, Frank. That was The Values on Invicta from 1962. That's the way. And if you missed the one before that, a Loot label 1961-45, Billy and the Kids with Take a Chance on Love. And I'm already looking forward to what Frank comes up with next week.
1: The band started playing, I want the jump. The music started swinging, I want the jump. I grabbed me a partner, started the jump.

another one this week that was released on the Aladdin record label, a 1956 B-side from Great Gates. That was Jump, Jump, Jump. And it's Gus here on Golden Grooves. 2 hours of the lost, the forgotten, the underplayed, the rarely played rock and roll era gold. But we love to play the newer stuff as well.

another fabulous rock and roll band out of Sweden. That's the Playtones. They were formed in 2008, and that's from their 2015 album. Released on Atenzia Records, It's Alright was the album. It was Volvo 102.

Yes, the A side there of a fantastic double-sided 45. The luckiest guys on the B side, that was Suzanne, the A side of the 45 released on Dot in 1962. And it was Herb and Jerry. And it's 61 we head next. The EP is especially for you. It's Don and Phil. Yeah.

Warner Brothers, especially for UEP, released in 61. Don and Phil Everly with Carol Jane from 63, from the album For Your Sweet Love. Well, it's time for one from Ricky.

Yes, from the Decca 1963 album For Your Sweet Love, Rick Nelson. He dropped the Y by that time. And Every Time I See You Smiling. Welcome along. If you're tuning in, it's Gus with the Golden Grooves. We're under the weather this week. It's pretty much a sob story from me every week, but hopefully you're enjoying the music. That is the main thing. Hopefully the music is as good as ever. Right, let's have two from 1960. There's a bit of a connection here.

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2: Hewlin Duval's 1960 challenge version of Boom Boom Baby, a song that was recorded in 1959 by this guy. He had a number one with it, Down Under. Billy Crash Craddock is the name. And from 1960, this is Billy.

0: Billy Crash Craddock was so much more popular and so much more successful down under in Australia. That song, Heavenly Love, released on Columbia in 1960, reached number 11 in the Australian charts.
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0: 1958, Paul Anka on ABC Paramount. That one reached number 69 on Billboard. It was Midnight. Let's find out what Tony's picked this week.
1: It's time for Tony's list of musical suggestions on Golden Grooves.

Tony's first pick this week, great version of Susie Q. That was James Burton from the 1971 A&M album called James Burton. And Tony's second pick, a B-side from 1957 that came out on the Liberty record label. The A-side of this one I played a few weeks back. It's Al Casey. The A-side was Willow.

0: you.
1: Well, I reckon you won't hear these played anywhere else. Fabulous picks again this week from Tony. 1957 Liberty B-side from Al Casey, She Got a Shake. And more from Tony's magnificent list in next week's show. Right, let's go back to the 50s for a 50s recording. Unreleased at the time, it came out in 1989, eventually thanks to Bear Family Records. This is Johnny Preston with Chosen Few.

in love with you. Johnny Preston, Chosen Few. You'll find that on the 1989 Running Bear, Bear Family Records release. Right on to this girl group. Well, they were actually sisters. They were Polly and Dolly Kendall. And they recorded under the Kendall sisters. They did obviously do some good stuff because they were inducted into the National Cleveland Style Polka Hall of Fame in 1993. And this one charted. It reached number 74 on Billboard back in 1958. Here comes the Kendall sisters with Yeah, Yeah.

and Dolly Kendall. They were the Kendall sisters. They're only charting 45, a number 74 Billboard hit on Argo from 1958. Yeah. Now, we got two coming up from David, two of David's suggestions this week. If you'd like something played on the show, it's dead easy. Drop me an email, goldengroovesgus@gmail.com, or visit the Facebook page. That's Gus's Golden Grooves. You can leave a message on Facebook, or if you want to contact me there, you can leave a message on the Facebook wall. Right, back to David's picks this week, and it's a second outing today for Don and Phil.

That's David's first pick this week. A Cadence label B-side from 59, the Everly Brothers with Poor Jenny. And back to 1955 for David's second.

David's second pick this week, a fabulous doo-wop track from 1955. It came out on the Herald record label, The Turbans, with When You Dance. And along with Tony and Frank, more from David next week. If you want something played on the show and it fits our format, please drop me an email, goldengroovesgus@gmail.com. And time now for a So Good, They Did It Twice, two versions of this 60s song.

So good they did it twice. Two versions of a song that had different titles. It was essentially the same song though. Billy Fury from 1964 on Decca, Do You Really Love Me Too. Before that, the original version by Barbara Chandler, a Cat Label B-side from 63, and the title of Barbara's 45 was Fool's Errand. It is Gus here with the Golden Grooves on the home straight this week. Thanks for sticking with it this week. Yes, I've not been at my best, but hopefully the music has made up for it.

It was 1961. The album was at Carlo's Circle Club. It came out on Wildwood Records. The Cousins there with a version of The Hucklebuck. And on the home straight, as I said, let's see how many I can cram in before the top of the hour.

on Tell Me Why Was That Not a Hit, also done by Chris Jensen, written by the fabulous writing team of Roy Orbison and Joe Melson. That was Don Gant on Coalpix from 1962, and it was Daydream of You.

0: Papa.
1: 1962 on Ace, Frank Cherval with Mama Loves Papa. Let's head towards our exit songs this week on the show. In the company of the Skyliners from their album The Skyliners, this is Warmed.

Bobby Douglas, and before that, the Skyliners taking us up to time this week. That is it. Another 2 hours have just flown by. Now, as ever, today's track list will be on the Facebook page in minutes. We're back with more lost, forgotten, underplayed, rarely played musical relics next week. Full details on the Facebook page. That is Gus's Golden Grooves. Go on, check us out. Thanks for sticking with it today. Hopefully you enjoyed the music. Until next time, bye-bye.